little as the compliment. 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We can dance the luminescent glow. My love just ain't funny.

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3: Now you look for love in the times of hate. How many swipes for a blow of fate? You keep the light on, you keep the light on, you keep the night light on. Every day is like the same old song, until everything right goes wrong. You keep a light on, you keep the light on, you keep the night light on.

Love to see you strut up and down the floor when you're talking to me. That baby talk.

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1: All you have to do is clap your hands. I know you can cope with it. We're all gonna cope with it. 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
1: 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Heute Abend, 22 Uhr, der Bass Channel. Gönnt euch 2 Stunden Drum and Bass Wummerei.
2: 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It ended in a riot.

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Never ask me how I'm doing. 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

Yo, yo, yo, heute Abend 22 Uhr, der Bass Channel. Gönnt euch 2 Stunden Drum and Bass Wummerei. It started as a rave, it ended in a riot.

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Newton liked them thick as fuck, but he didn't say that. 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

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Rock on!

by the name of the King and Rock, Rock. Super educated, I'm smarter than Spock, Spock. You ever tell me you will agree? Ain't no brother like the K-I-D-D. You know what I mean? Yeah. I'm telling you, with the echo, I'm telling you.

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Something has been weighing on her for a long time.

Yo, yo, yo, heute Abend 22 Uhr, der Bass Channel. Gönnt euch 2 Stunden Drum and Bass Wummerei. It started as a rave, it ended in a riot.

polystyrene boulder. Is this what you said you'd be when you fantasized about getting older? Left lane slow, the right ones were taking over. Your ghost dog's the middle lane. I said I'd call on Thursday, but I never. Too much grind, not enough rise. I swear I

everything you need. And I've seen a pyramid. They built one in Stockport, a reincarnated insurance headquarters, now an Indian restaurant. And the possibilities are endless. If you can imagine it, it can exist. Imagine what the pharaohs could have done with a 4-day working week and a 3-finger Twix.

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I can't turn them off. I try to worry for your soul, but I forget to all the time. I'm in a twisted web, and I can't pull my